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We advise you is going to be their friend, who's area 922, Mandeep Singh, Indian male, 26, wearing cream color shirt, black pajama pants, driving a gray 2026 Honda Civic hybrid four-door, license plate 9, Zebra, Henry, Edward 312, left in an unknown direction of travel from call location 9609, dispatch clear 1704.

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2: 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Could you fire us really quick for an SVD, Pershing off ramp and Pershing.
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1: Dispatch, we're going to copy a 9-0 from 3 Burger 55 for a 211 at Walmart on Hammer. 55 West.
2: 55 West, going to be 211 strong arm losses. 3 can jewelry, it's going to be 3 gold necklaces. First suspect's going to be a black female adult, 50s, black tank top. Unknown bottoms, 5'5", 160. Second suspect's going to be a black male adult, 50s, gray shirt, 6'2", 230. The driver of the vehicle, and the vehicle's going to be license plate, 5 Victor 5 Charles 330. It's going to be gray Acura TL, last seen going westbound on Wakeman Drive.
1: 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Protocol 3601, dispatch for 72.
3: 10 fine, gentlemen.
4: Further, we were on the unrelated 903D. We pushed that, we broke away, we're back on route to our main, our current. I apologize.
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0: Repeating 3 for info, our telephone vehicle just scanned at Downing and Manthey going westbound at 1715 hours.

0: 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Respond command down. 602A, at North Center Street and East Acacia Street.
1: For Walmart at 3223 Tamarack.

0: Mr. Barrington. Can you fire me for 53 call of 97 for the suspect vehicle?
1: Just block that French Camp Road and the empty road going eastbound at 17-18 hours for a 3-10.
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Dispatch Charlie, Lakeview East, the 965B Bianchi and Pacific. Be a possible Hispanic or Middle Eastern male, 5 years old, clean baseball hat, blue shirt, tan pants, white shoes. We're trying to cross the street. There's no adult around him. Any unit, gentlemen.

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0: Engine 2031, respond to lift assistance. LDL 19W, at a 24S Sacramento Street. Cross streets are between Epine Street and West Oak Street.
1: Yankee 45. That 965D looked like one of the RPs was walking the J, and they went on Tuolumne from Pacific frontage.
2: Over.

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1: Can I locate the vehicle in the Eastland Plaza? 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

0: $53 or $49 in the mail. That's what there should be, a black male, white t-shirt, black and white pajama pants with dreadlocks tied up.
1: Yeah, that's fine.

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LPO 20, at 275 Poplar Street. 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
1: 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They're with us. Okay.
0: And the parents are on Bounty?
1: From the 987.

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1: 3 Charles 3.
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0: Effort.

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0: 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She's requesting a 914 for a VRO report.
1: 714.

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1: 6-1-5, 4-4-1-5, that's like US 4609 Pine Valley Circle. Bowman Air Peace and Joe, Rishwain, white male, 23. 243 the RP. 2051, 6-6.

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1: The channel 2 for a bit for Simmons.

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Negative 12.

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1: Mm-hmm.
0: 3 over 35, I think we have a resident at 2284 Trinity Circle. And be for resident Jose de Godoy Benito, covers the front door. RP spoke with Kerry Rebenito that is 987, giving a false alarm. Proper passcode.

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0: bigger than the matter are you on to?
1: Three times right now. We're taking the second witness for the show. They're en route.
0: No, I was just trying to confirm that the first info was a positive mesh. And so we can try 939.
1: First one was positive.
0: Copy, thank you. Bigger 10.
2: You're bigger 10.
0: Can you start with 939 if one has in the target, please?

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1: Edge 11.
0: Can you advise if PD is needed for this?
1: If patient's suicidal, why don't we just start a roll anyways? We'll advise the same already to stage. Yep.
2: Repeat, I didn't call it.
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contact 37 for degree to copy calling 3645 645 4415 to Magnolia and Harrison. Harvey's advising a white female in her 40s with a shirt wrapped around her came out from the backyard advising that subjects were holding her captive. Any other gentlemen?

71. Vehicle 71, you still 940 with fire at a 913 A type 7916 Diana Marie Drive. Well, from a ex advisor, ex boyfriend is A type and overdose on fentanyl.

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1: I copy.
0: 3 Edward 33 in route 2960, walk through at 415 West Park Street.
1: Sorry, Rob. Control 1, engine 11. How do we get this call?
2: I think it was third party from somebody not on scene.
1: Ten four. No one's answering the door and we can't see any movement inside.
2: Ten four, stand by. Let me ask the call taker when she gets off the phone. All right.
1: Ten four.

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1: 10-4.
0: Engine 11, the RP was a girlfriend slash ex-girlfriend, not on scene, calling, saying she was on the phone, and that the patient was advising he was going to intentionally overdose. That's all we have from her, but she's not there.
1: And 4, let's continue PD. We can determine if we need a force entry once they get here. I don't know if we have any other additional premise history.
0: 10-4, I'll advise PD of the update, and then I'll check for premise history and phone number history from the girlfriend.
2: Back, you can currently see the arm with a knife, the unit channel 1.
3: Major in
2: no far.
4: Hey, see prior to 3 Lincoln and Lafayette.
2: Okay.
5: 35 prior, code 3, Yeldon in Washington.
2: Further, Washington. Map 43, copy, it's going to be cluster 645, 645.
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1: PD.
0: PD is en route.
1: Definitely.
2: Units are out to the 911A. Be advised, anonymous RP advised that they saw the female attack the male with a knife as he was trying to leave and believe she may have 911A'd him in the back. She can see the male bleeding and the subjects are still in the 415 in front of the call location.
0: Three ten fifty seven.
7: Can you copy the last foster 646 cars advising they may have the forced entry?
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3: For info, the RP at the corner is saying that both subjects went back inside the residence, but the male was leading.
0: 10-4, are you guys copy?
4: Engine 6 and Battalion Chief 1, respond to shooting, stabbing, 601B, at 1117, North Harrison Street. Cross streets are between W Magnolia Street and West Rose Street. Engine 7. Respond to overdose, poisoning. 227B. At 8344, Yarmouth Drive. 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
2: Do we know if anybody else was tied with three subjects?
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1: I called back, but she was very uncooperative.
2: For 45, we did find a prior with the phone number. We're going to give it a try right now for a Vicki Davis, possible.
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1: Hey, affirm. There was no answer for that callback.
0: Or if I call you, you can try one more time. 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
3: Stolen engine 10. We're at the dispatch location. There's nobody here. Do you have any contact with the RP?

0: Engine 10, it looks like their pinging, or their last ping, a few minutes ago, right where you guys are showing on Tablet Command. We'll try and call them back and see if they got in the apartment.
1: Denver, we need access in apartment 11. Nobody's in here.
0: Or we'll give him a call back. Engine 10, she may possibly be waiting by gate C. It's in reference to the gate.
1: We enter through gate C. There's nobody here.
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3743. 3743. Sam 43. I just sent Fire 909. I'll take care of SenCal 2. I see him now.

7 for 44 just occurred from the Family Dollar at 505 West Hardy Way. To be a black female, 30, wearing a black jacket and jean shorts, took a bag of merchandise and fled eastbound on Hardy Way on foot. All cars reported across 3667, 667, dispatch 3247.

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743. 743. I'm 97, 937 on caller 3667. Harding's clear from Madison to Lincoln, and Lincoln's clear northbound for a couple blocks. Parking lot's clear. ETL, I'll clear it.

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1: 10-4.

0: 3334.
1: Yeah, there's other copy code for 344 South Sutter Street. Copy code for.
2: Side of the levee. Let's go back to Fremont and Cardinal over here.
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0: किए थे।
1: Thank you.
0: Yes, SL 4153 Lakeview West, 2422 Venetian Drive. Full unit 148 or 149, there was 7 black males and Hispanic males and a 415 a female. There were multiple callers advising the subjects outside were armed with guns, had masks on their face.

0: بھی معاف کی گئی تھی.
1: Three, just had another caller advising Hispanic female, 20s, top and sweatpants, was armed with a baton. She was in a 415 with several subjects in the parking lot. The ERP gave the address is 2414 Venetian.

through anyone. Dispatch 3 Wagon 1.

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Respond to abdominal pain. 622A. At 443 East and North Street. Cross streets are between S. Sutter Street and South California Street.

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Toronto 415 on Venetian. Comeback advice will be 5 Indian males. 1 to 23, black shirt, red pants, was armed with a gun. In a black truck, unknown plate. The other sled in a black Tesla with tinted windows. Single going westbound.

0: 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At 915, South Gertrude Avenue. Cross streets are between Washington Street and East Main Street.
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Cross streets are between Kent Avenue and Royal Crest Drive.

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Respond to difficulty breathing. 440. At 4827, Huntington Lane. Cross streets are between Coventry Drive and Huntington Court.

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At 711 David Avenue. Cross streets are between E Main Street and East Anderson Street.

0: 712 Medic 29, District 648, C. Charles. It's going to be for a 51-year-old female with abdominal pain. 711 David Avenue, Craftham, Maine, and Anderson.
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0: 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I'm going to try to whisper all your oaks.
1: 55 around.
2: 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We're in route to Santa Rosa.
3: Engine 3104, it shows you en route. Engine 3 is going to be 1112 south Santa Rosa, cross of Lador and Guernsey, for report of the possible illegal burn in the backyard.
4: Unraised male was driving, weaving in traffic, possibly 922. Was also occupied by an XJ who also looked scared. Vehicle's currently near the underpass on the left-hand side and is stopped at the location. Record 3695, 695, dispatch clear, 1930.
1: Three.
0: 53?
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1: 3, I copy.

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I'm 3 Baker 10, no response over the air at 3514 North Sutter Street, SUT. 3 Baker 10, 10-4. Love you in this regard.

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2: Hey, so we're backing out to the front door. We're on the east side.
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0: Did you say inside?

Task 4. Respond to list assistance. 402G. At a 328 North Bank Court, number 47. Cross streets are between M and Pacific Avenue.

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0: Good, so to DLS ambulance for leg pain. Patient is 420 pounds. 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

0: 3. 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
1: Could you put us back on call at 11:15 North Harrison Street, please? Disco 4.

Tanya taken from Lakeview E7620 North Eldorado. Vehicle is a gray 2011 Hyundai Sonata. Ranking in SAM 780. It's call 37 16 dispatch clear 1959.

0: 3729, can you copy college 707-707 for possible 273? 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
1: Yeah, 43, I copy.

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Engine 9, respond to stroke, 526T, at 1551, Sunnyside Avenue. Cross streets are between Arrow Street and East Walnut Street.

0: Fork North, a 911 involving a 502 driver at 550 North D is in David Street. Over at Hyundai Santa Fe, 901 into RP's parked vehicle. Driver's going to be neighbor, Hispanic male, 20s, who appears to be Barry 922. Any of you gentlemen?
1: Please.
0: Perfect. 10-4.

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1: Okay.
0: 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We're all good. Thank you.
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3: Oak.
1: 10-4 Southbound, unit from Oak. Unit 2 says Mary 50.
4: Clear, so if you're going along the route. Bring it to turf.
1: Mary 5906.
3: 4907, it's Aurora just south of Fremont. It's going to be a black puzzle Lexus.
1: Black Lexus. Give it a good keep for me, for sure. 13-10-4.
0: The team out of home, I call. Show me that's 49.
4: Mary 50.
1: Mary 50.
4: Can you copy your plate? It's going to be 6 Edward William George 931.
1: Well, that comes back clear. Expired June 24, 2026, 3008 Lexus out of Valley Springs.

0: 3-10-29.
1: Primary 50 advised, they were just struck on the right side of the van. They are 907, vehicle fled. Fremont.
0: Copy that, I'll be around.

0: 15. This is Barry 50, still have eyes on the suspect vehicle.
1: Mary 50.
2: Mary 50, a friendly pulled over. We're across the street from 430 North Aurora.
1: 430 North Aurora. Mary 15, copy.

0: DR 2331, please.
1: Sir, 53 DR 1887, 1887.

0: 42. Again, 42, 715 is 126 East Jamestown. The entrance to the parking lot.
1: Hello.

Special Cars Park North 417 that just occurred at Church and Ash Street. It's going to be a white male, an older white male wearing a black shirt and a white truck with a white trailer. RP advised and they pulled a black lock on RP. RP was trying to assist the subject in reversing the trailer. All cars for the 726, 726, and Sergeant to copy. Dispatch 3 2017.

0: Central Personnel 3A at Weber WV and C as in Charlie Strip. This is 4-door SUV Toyota. William Ocean George 072 is blocking in the middle of the street in Unit Channel 1.
1: Three over 73,
2: 415 TW, +191D in the area of 7402 Lighthouse Drive. iPhone crash notification.

0: 3 over 35, prior. 35,
1: we copy, over and
0: far. Proceed, produce 415F at 218 East 4th Street, Indiana, Gen 1.

0: just off Grasberg Creek East at 965A 2149 West Hammer. CRP son D'Angelo K, black male, 12. Beanie, black hooded sweatshirt. White and yellow shorts. 46 hours at Angel Cruz Park in Unit 101.
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1: 10-4. Reach out 3D, I'm learning conscious.
0: Ether, I'm a learning conscious. She's not a driver, but she's just related to a driver at the scene. She's extremely 922. We're going to need 945.

0: Special Rescue for Westmount 3A, holding 5 large dogs in the area of Navy Drive and eastbound State Route 4. I'm going to be walking in the roadway. Vehicles are almost 9 and 1 into them. Any gentlemen?
1: Squad 9. Respond to sick person. 608B. At 550 Northeast Street. Cross streets on between the Fremont Street and East Oak Street.

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1: Engine 9, respond to abdominal pain, 604A, at 708 North Airport Way. Cross streets are between E Park Street and East Flora Street. Engine 2, respond to ALOC, 621A, at 802 W Weber Avenue, number 224. Cross streets are between N Lincoln Street and Private Road.

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0: 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It's going to be a PV matter.
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LEN 22. And at 620 S Cherokee Lane. Cross streets are between Even Street and East Tokay Street.

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At 8122, Burgundy Drive. Cross streets are between Burgundy Court and Bordeaux Avenue.

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2: 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At South Airport Way and East 10th Street.
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0: Control, Medic 28 on scene, two vehicles involved. Middle lane's blocked on the northbound lane of airport. We'll be oxygen injuries.
1: Airport.

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At a 328 North Bank Court, number 47. Cross streets are between M and Pacific Avenue.

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0: 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No unit en route, no ETA or for them to be en route.
1: If they call back, just update them. We got one lane of southbound airport blocked. It's a hit and run. There's multiple witnesses with suspect information.
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Respond to difficulty breathing. 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At 715 El Dorado Avenue. 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

This photocard is parked south 927-494-9 in the area of 12th and Bellevue. Our piece of items should be in several J's between the ages of 8 to 12, driving a black Mercedes or a Lexus, plain unknown. J's for hanging out the window and on the roof, last seen northbound Bellevue, driving 505. Any units should hold.

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At 1732, South Stanislaus Street. Cross streets are between 83rd Street and East 4th Street.

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4: 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Cross streets are between Quail Lakes Drive and Interstate 5 off Rand March.

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0: We're unable to access the apartment complex. Can we check your perimeter fire for property manager?
1: Over.
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1: 20, it was voicemail on call when the RP that the father was involved, but fire's advising two patients were transported to County Hospital.

Harrington 10, BLS 26, District 405H, Henry 4, nosebleed, 23-year-old male. Motel 6, 2654 West March, Crown of Quail Lakes, room 220.

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Responding to fire alarm still. 730A. At a 3,663 Peterson Road. 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

0: and Shoreline is a 14-17 two-story single-family dwelling. Nothing's chilling. We're going to be out investigating. Keep everybody coming.
1: 10-4, two-story single-family dwelling. Everyone's out. Nothing's showing. Battalion 2 copy.
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3: 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Engine 10, respond to difficulty breathing. 405A, at 2734, Grizzly Hollow Way. Cross streets are between Turtle Valley Drive and Brush Creek Drive.

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0: 1 hour 32. 1 hour 32. 32,
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0: 1 hour 32, clear current 03, accurate out of Stockton.

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Cross streets are between Lafayette Street and Alley.

Engine 3, respond to fall. 724B, at 1638, Julian Street. Cross streets are between Elm Street and Scribner Street.

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0: Can you have RP still outside at 940 with officers, please?
1: Okay.
2: Service 36. 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
1: Whatever, 76. 76, can we get that for 75 city property? That means 76.

0: Turn on to the 415 at Panda Express, 5650 Pacific. Model 20's gray hoodie asked the RP for money and then threatened them. No friend was seen. He's now causing a 415 with other customers.
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Engine 2, respond to AOC, 621S, at 401 W. Wood Street. 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

0: 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I tried to call back the RP for an update. He advised that he left.
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0: 换了耳机，非常好的。Can you just copy the notes? I tried to call the patient. This is third hand as well from someone.
1: Ten four. Is this related to that earlier call?
0: Negative, just ironically the same.
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0: 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L-130, at 11818, East French Camp Road. Cross streets are between S. Prescott Road and South Jacto Road.
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1: 25, there's permits for this subject. 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
3: This incident will be handled on Lathrop TAC 32. 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
0: Lathrop TAC 32, 10-4.
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0: Y-56, subject's going to be a black male adult, 6 foot tall, wearing a white t-shirt, red shorts.
1: 10-4, copy, black male, white t-shirt, shorts.
2: 34 are AOR, no medical need.
3: 10-4.
0: He is also extremely 922.

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1: Ethan Beagle, 6 Robert Zebra Zebra 320.
0: Ethan Beagle. Whatever 44 to the current 07 Cadillac has stopped.
1: Good.
0: Sure. Sunday 4704 and 5 Filipino Center, 6 West Main, Cross the Center, CN. The friend Alfred Freeman, black male, 63, white shirt, light gray jeans, refusing to leave.

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Respond to structure fire 4th alarm. L-130, at 11818, East French Camp Road. Cross streets are between S. Prescott Road and South Jack Tone Road.

0: 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Brush 5 is going to come down with Engine 1. Engine 5 is going to remain in Stockton.
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Respond to structure fire fourth alarm. 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At 1818. East French Camp Road. Cross streets are between F. Prescott Road and South Jacktone Road.

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0: 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Standing to the States. Number 32. Number 32, 923 at Dollar General, 310 West MLK, across the Monroe. Covers the front door contact zone. There's audio, but they're unable to pull it up.
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0: Yeah, well, we only need the door code because we're just going to leave the rig on the apron here. I'll let you know if we have problems. 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
1: 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Pathway's clearing Corona 2014 Toyota out of Granite Bay.

announce to the 415 CW in Bear Creek, U704, Kelly Drive. Further, the ERP wizard saying you won't put hands on me. I'm silent, unable to call back due to disconnect. So,

0: 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Cross streets are between Vernon Way and Sherwing Drive. Engine 2031. Respond to a known medical. LDK 19W. At 15, North School Street. Cross streets are between W Pine Street and West Elm Street.
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0: 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The 51.
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0: 4.

0: 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Engine 7. 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
0: So we have one in custody for a different crime. 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
3: 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These fires are sending pretty good on this canal and this abandoned house. Yeah, it's pretty frustrating also. We're going to protect the house right now. Charge the line.
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1: 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We're protecting the house. 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

0: 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At a 328 North Bank Court, number 47. 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
0: I'm out of trouble locating the hydrant. I saw one on the map, but I don't see it anywhere around here. Engine 14, can we go tank to tank when you guys get here?
1: What's your location? 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

0: बिल्कुल बिल्कुल सर,
1: 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We routed to your screen.
0: Copy. We should just be here with tank to tank from you guys then.

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0: I could drop off another tank right now. You can wait 30 seconds, unless you guys want to reposition.
1: Yeah, we'll take one more tank. Engine 7 driver, we'll just pick up the inch 3/4, we'll leave the inch and a half in play.
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1: Much quicker.
2: Is there anyone? Are you still there?
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1: Thank you, I'm a clear too.

43, Foreign 5 at 3166 Acacia Cross up north, San Joaquin. It's related to the earlier 913A on San Joaquin, but the RP is giving this address next.

0: 44.
1: Whatever, 44.
0: Black male, white shirt, denim, black people, living here in a hole. Nothing going towards the house.

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0: Number 6.
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0: And 4.

0: How you feeling, driver? Are you ready to get water back to the engine house?
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0: 97, driver, are we able to get water back to the engine house?
1: Hey, friend, yep, yeah,

0: Yes, Michelle Cars, Lakeview Lisa, 912-716 East Wayne, cross up Kermit. And it's now 23 years old, wearing a black hat, jean jacket, 49ers shirt, in the driveway of the car location. He's yelling that his name is Jesus Provencia, talking about his brother dying, and the subject has a knife in his left hand. Any unit to respond, Channel 1 and 1-Sam-65, with call 3-5.
1: 1-Adam-63. Can you fire me for that? That might be the suspect in my 594 from earlier.
0: 68 prior to fill as well.
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0: 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Sam 65, I copy your in route. 1-55, your traffic.
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0: 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Go ahead. Can you charge that engine a half ago? 160 off of both of them.
1: Advise nephew Danny, white male, 40, sloughing, wearing white shirt and pants, causing a 415 after 519 flooring a window. All cars, Council 900, Channel 1716, East Wayne, 1 detained.
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Engine 13, confirm and route. Engine 13, 10-4, a neighbor called in. She said the homeowner's our home, 2566 Pemberton Court. Unknown type fire in the backyard.

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0: 68, copy that.
1: Sir?
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0: 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Do you have an apartment number?
1: We'll have to call back. She said that the 5343 was her complete address.
0: Definitely.

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0: One David 33, Seaport West, 41 via Ethan Houston. Toyota Corolla, play unknown, 901 into a fence. There's a Hispanic female, 15, gray jacket, blue shorts, and another Hispanic female, 15, gray jacket, essential, black leggings, foot on foot, walking southbound on Houston. There is also two Hispanic males with them that smelled of alcohol.
1: Being out.

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1: I will call for you at 250 East Roth, 250 East Roth, California Pet Foods. 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
2: 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Cross streets are between S. Harlan Road and Upper.

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2: 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At 5156, East Bardell Avenue. Cross streets are between end and South Walker Lane.

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Respond to grass fire. 721F. At 3415, Harvey Avenue. Cross streets are between N and Wade Avenue.

0: It's Little Cars Lake View West 415F at 2978 Plymouth Court with a crosses Plymouth Road. Be advised, Brother Ryan Adams Jackson, black and white male, 33, laughing, wearing gray shirt, blue pants, extremely 92, and trying to 243 the mother. Any unit, gentlemen?
1: Where is it, David?
0: 10-4. Unit 12, 1 over 68.
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0: We got a fire alarm activation from St. Joe's. It'll be an activation in the elevator, nothing seen or smelled. Want to do the whole fire alarm response for the hospital or just an engine 9?
2: Engine 9 will suffice.
0: 10-4, thank you.
3: Engine 9, respond to fire alarm still. 522F, that is 1800 N California Street. Cross streets are between Iwala Street and Chestnut Street.

0: Monica. 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We're out with the motor home. 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
1: Okay. 25 is copy. It's going to be an officer. We're out the mail now.
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0: for us. Negative.

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1: Ten four.
2: Repeat for engine 9 in district 522 at Frank. It's going to be a first floor elevator, fire alarm, nothing seen or smelled for the pros. The alarm company just called in and called it in as a general fire alarm. 1800 North California, cross of Walnut and Chestnut.
1: All cars, Council 900, Channel 12978, when this court is going into custody.
0: So we get 945 for an alert unconscious male. He's stating that he is sick and he's going to throw up.
1: 10-4.

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2: 120.
0: Both units, clear for 415C from 208 Belt Street, number 310, to cross of 10 to Park South. 5 coming from that call location, there's no further.

Top 3. Respond to chest pain. 723E. At 3655. Alan Goldstein Court. Cross streets are between Caitlin's Circle and Bend.

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0: Number 58.
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0: Okay.
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0: 10-4, your DR will be 18911. Lincoln 43.
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0: 2047, 415, 1851 West Willowwood across of Buena Vista. Advised unknown race, male, often wearing a mask over his face, gray sweater, trying to break in a RV's vehicle. It's their boyfriend trapped the male in the vehicle and has his leg pinned in the door.
1: Horror 44, my son.
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0: Oh, yeah, about 31.
1: That's for 42.
2: 43, what are we doing?
1: So far.
2: There's 3 in your test.
1: 053926.
2: Thornton and Hammer. 9 Henry, Ida Paul, 086.
1: Covering the last three.
2: 9 Henry, Ida Paul, 086.
1: Thornton and Hammer. The plate is clear and current 2013 Mercedes out of Stockton.

for 851 West Willis. Report for copy. Ending 47, that plate you ran comes back clear, current to a 2026 Toyota out of Glendale.

Engine 10, respond to AOC, 570, at 2746, Princeton Avenue. Cross streets are between Wright Avenue and Delano Avenue.

0: Sunday 43, can you repeat your traffic?
1: So it's out on 935 Clay in El Dorado. This is Paul William Henry, 549.
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0: Pacific. It's Claire and Karen, 2017 Toyota, out of Salinas. Sunday 43, the fleet you ran comes back clear, expired 07-24-21 to a 2007 Mercedes Adamilipius. And the Mercury.
2: Sunday 55, final stop's going to be Target parking lot.
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1: Team Alpha Memo and 8 Charles Ida William, 600.
0: That fleet comes back clear, expired 10/26/25 to a 2005 Chevy out of Stockton. Pending, also out of Stockton.

0: Bird 76, one of Bird 72. With 1-10-65 to copy the call. 415 involving a gun, 9116 Cornwall Drive, across the Lucille Avenue. Info's coming in via text to 911. The caller is stating that someone in the house has a gun and they can't talk. We're still trying to get further.
1: 1-Adam-63, we're
2: up. Declare 17, code 3, Martin Holman.
0: Martin Holman.
1: 10-65, around.
0: 76, your traffic?
3: Call for from President Robin S.
0: Robin Hood, 1-10-65, copy or not also.
3: 53, around.
0: 53-10-4. Ten four.
3: Letter 68 route.
0: Letter 68 ten four.

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1: If you check this number, does it have to be 150s?
0: Okay, it's the number.
1: I can get it.
2: Can you clear as you have to the left of the call?
0: Okay, number 72.
3: WC1, are there any prior similar calls to that location?

0: that's correct.
1: Okay.
0: Just confirming. You don't have any numbers for the actual address.
1: Yeah.
0: Got me, thanks.
2: Number 68.
1: 68.
2: 750, we're almost 97. Any update?
1: Been no further responses via text.
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0: We're 50, we're 97. That's
2: 15.
1: 10-4. 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
0: Dave Franco, we have an open garage door. We are waiting for the next unit. We are facing northbound.

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1: Edward 58.
0: Nolan 9, Victor Henry Yellow 383, parking the garage.
1: Prince was clear and expired on a Chevy out of Richmond.
0: K-55. K-55. On the call location.
2: Fire surface, normal plate. Edward, Nora, 3-1, William 7-9.
3: Winter 56.
1: Number 56.
3: The window, I can see a black female adult wearing a white robe, black undershirt, just walking around in circles.
1: And for info, we did try calling the number. The female answered, arguing with someone, not responding to the CRO, and then disconnected. And called back the female answered again and said, I'm going to call you back, and then hung up again.
3: 156, I see a second subject. No further description.
0: No.
4: Contact my door. Oh, my. Oh, my. It's we can hear the announcement on the back side.
3: Mark, can you get it to the minute side to block off traffic coming this way, please? Thanks.
1: Thank you.

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1: Any 987 on the Shield?
0: You can hear that on channel 2, see if someone can bring one.
1: One time 65.
2: Do we have any CNT officers available?
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1: what's the
3: someone can take our spot. I can do CNT.
1: Time for. Info, number 44 is en route with a Shield, and whatever their cue is also in route for CNT.
2: Copy, thanks.

Christopher, so far we have a male and a female in the front living room of the house. The female closed the blinds when we started making announcements.

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0: Mailman, call for any temporary plate, Edward Nora, 31, William, 79.
1: 10-4.
0: You know, 2029 on that as well.
1: Over 58, that was returning with a permanent plate of sign, clear, and current on a 2024 Nissan. The RO is a Tiffany Nicole Jackson out of San Francisco.

0: different, but it's still fresh.
1: Whatever, 68.
0: They just closed the garage, so that's it.
1: 10-4.

0: 6 to Lisa. So if you could check your email for cow photos to confirm that was the X that you saw inside.
1: Excellent, check right now.
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0: According to the scriptures, through the window, it's possibly going to be the Hillary Sharia subject as well.
1: Time for.

night with 32, just for a CNC update. 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
0: Chuck 7, can you check in with PD? They've had people on scene for 20 minutes. Is this going to be extended operation? Standoff?
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0: Park Sentinel would like us to continue this stage. 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

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Receiving little responses, the caller did say they were not okay, and she's not able to safely step outside because he won't let her.

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0: You should advise them that I believe Hammer Lane and 8 Mile Road are closed on I-5, but to come from Benjamin Holt and go through town.
1: 10-4.
0: There, I copy the traffic on once.
1: Yeah. 10-4.

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Cross streets are between Pavilion TV and Holman Road.

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0: 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At 525 N. Lincoln Street. Number 12. Cross streets are between W. Fremont Street and West Oak Street.
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0: 44 just for info. Residence of 9110. He's going to open up the garage for us so we can get into the backyard.
1: 10-4. Number
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0: 10-4.

0: 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I let him know to get a hold of us if they need us to come back out.
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0: 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In Frankfurt, it's negative on an air unit and SOS a K9 unit en route from French Camp in Jacktown.
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1: 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It's going to be a rollover. There's a person trapped inside the vehicle. The person in the vehicle is not responding to OnStar.
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1: Four plates to memo for a four car 901. I'm ready when you are. First plate, 9, yellow, Ida, yellow, 786. Second plate, 9, Mary Henry Boy, 638. Third plate, 7, Mary Lincoln George, 418. Fourth plate is going to be... Fourth plate is going to be 5, Boy, William King, 691. I don't need to return on any of them.
2: Keeper.
1: I can take a DR for a 901 and an expedited 939.
2: Expedited 939 DR.

Imagina. When I'm joining the year is 18, 9, 1, 4.

WC1, we're going to go ahead and implement ICS. I'll be the incident commander. Location will be the command center. Will be south end of Cornwall Drive, and it will be Cornwall Command Post.

0: 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The traffic is backed up. Carolyn West, Romantic.
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0: Copy, I'll take care of that now.
1: Copy, thank you, clear, sir.
0: Thank you.

0: 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Sam 49 357 57 a well check.
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2: 011. Do me a favor, please, and just page out the slot that all the vehicles are assigned. It'll be en route shortly.
0: 10-4.
2: Thank you.
3: Control Energy 3.
4: Engine 6, respond to pregnancy, childbirth, 503B, at 1545, West Mendocino Avenue. Cross streets are between N. Pershing Avenue and Grange Avenue.

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0: Central 1 into 3, we'll be en route to the incident down in Cornwall. That's part of the SWAT call out. We'll be out of service.
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0: Repeating French and 6, Medic 29, District 503B, boy, 18-year-old female, labor call, patient having abdominal pain, 1545 West Mendocino, with a cross of Pershing and Grange. 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

0: Farsley 2East, 11049 to copy. A 417 occurred at the AM PM 1243 West March across the 450. Flight mail 40s, gray and black hood sweatshirt, black pants, the red target car, 417, an employee with a knife. He's blasting on March on the north side, just out of view of property. In unit, channel 2, 11049, call through 8383.
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0: Sorry, Zebra 1. I'm 987, and can we get the command post to respond to the SEAL in between Cornwall and Dawn Avenue, please?
1: 1 sec, Mark.

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0: 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Nothing further for refer to call 390. Dispatch clear for 10.
1: Receiver 1, confirm you're putting the command post on the seal. Affirm. Do you have any free units that can block off the seal at dawn? We're going to need some traffic control out here. Sam, how are you handling?
0: 30-10-4.

0: when we're at Cornwall and Lucille, we can move if needed.
1: Mr. Ellis, take back Bryn or Spot at Dawn and Lucille.
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This is Rivera C40s 912 with baseball bats, Church and Hunter. Two unknown race males, one's tall and thin, red beanie, light clothing, the other's shorter, unknown clothing, are using bats to chase three people that are walking from a taqueria. Any unit, channel 1.

0: Zubron, we have the Bearcast set up in front of the residence. We have a hybrid team of operators and patrolmen. We'll start relieving them as operators show up.
1: Confirm.

0: Wendy's is 47, Wendy's is 25 per. $47.25 prior for possible 459B at Walgreens, 7850 West Lane, cross of Hammer. White male, heavy set, orange sweatshirt, arms a large bar. He's seen opening the back door near the trash can area. On Sam 49.
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0: 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Forty-seven, no sign of the 4th entry, we'll call 4.
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Zebra 1 to 2, you have two more operators now. Copy that. 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

0: Zebra 3 to Zebra 2, how many more guys do you need for the reacting?
1: I'd like 3 more so I can have 2 cells.
0: Copy, I'll send you a couple in a minute.

0: Receiver 2-3-4-1. Can you have the next operator that moves up here bring me my body cam? Okay.
1: Yeah, we copy. 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

0: Rendezvous 25. Dispatch to 1 David 25. David 25, there's a public works project manager calling in requesting a 914. He's advising the 459 is near the vault area.
1: Go ahead.
2: I'll do the resident from 9002. Requesting a 914.

0: 25, do you need another additional unit?
1: 25, negative. There's a large broken window on the back side of the building, behind the gate. 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
1: Copy, thank you.

0: 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We need that thing out right now. Found a decent spot. Copy.
1: Engine 2, respond to dumpster fire, 621F, at 1220, South Monroe Street. Cross streets are between W. Jackson Street and West Clay Street.

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1: Left 5, going to relieve the rear cover and in a perimeter of patrol, and 2 CA units coming on the back side of the residence.
0: One copy.

0: Zebra 2-1, that info that Sierra 3 put out, or Zebra 3 put out, was garbled. Can you put that in the text? Zebra 3, Zebra 2, can you repeat that? The info you gave about being somewhere was garbled for me. Can you let us know in a text so we know your location?
1: Yeah, copy that.

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And we'll be set up at Sierra 5 and Sierra 4.

0: 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Copy that, man.
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1: Negative. 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
0: Copy.

0: Zero 2 Frenfo, garage door open, then closed.
1: You guys,
0: Zero 2 to 1, do you mind if we make that movement we talked about earlier? It's happening. We're making movement to the garage to block it from closing.
1: Got it.
0: Alright, movement's complete. Operator's coming back.
1: Got it.
2: 29. He's looking into the backyard now.
3: Upstairs, second window. 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
0: Is it upstairs or downstairs?
3: Upstairs.

0: Juber 1, when you hear updates, differentiate between the juvenile and the suspect, please.
1: To the backyard and went back inside the house?
2: Juber 29, it was primary.

0: 车了。
1: Yes, I'm covering 1160, confirming you have UAS.
2: 1065, he's launching it right now.
0: Then 01, we'll use that UAS until the TRT folks are ready. Can I get an ETA on that?
3: TRT 1, it'll be 2 minutes. We're getting it prepped now.
0: Copy, thank you.

0: Zebra 1 to Zebra 2. The Estrada is en route to you with the Endor. Copy that. Zebra 1, stand by on deploying the Endor.
1: He copies. Okay.

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1: Zebra 3 from Justin PA announcement.

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1: Negative for
2: yes.
3: Left lane.

0: Is he between the PR4? Do you guys have any movement in the extras with us?
1: PR4 negative, no movement since that suspect came to the window.
2: 22, there's movement in the 3-4 corner. Upstairs, blinds are open.
1: Yeah, 2-5 looks like it just opened the blind slightly. It was looking out towards the back side.

0: CFO, can you repeat your last?
1: The suspect is peeking out of the upstairs bedroom on the 3-4 corner.
2: Zebra 2-1, can we make our movements that we talked about earlier since he's in the 3-4 corner?
3: Hey, you're from.
2: We did not get the wolf trackers, though.
3: Hi, copy. Hang device and back up. Copy that.
1: Zero 4, close the blinds. And he opened the back up again. Just barely peeking out of the blinds.

0: Copy. Give us 3 to the carbon carrier. We're going to make some movement at the terminal location. Advise if you go to come downstairs, please.
1: Cross up west.
2: Suspect is approaching the middle window on the 3 side. Black male wearing a denim jacket and a baseball cap. Right hand is out of view, left hand is covering his face.
3: Give it to the one will make it a little bit.
2: Suspect is still out the window, just staring out the window. Suspect is opening the window on the 3 side. 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Suspect out of our view.

0: 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We've got a boat burning between two RVs. Continue the response now.
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0: Show me the AOR.
1: 10-4. Truck 4, you can also cancel. I'll show you AOR.
2: AOR.
0: U21 for reference, devices are placed. MSD for the device on the front door is going to be the front yard tree. Table 1, I copy. Once you guys are back and comfortable, you can deploy the indoor drone lower to see if you can get an external view into the bedrooms. Copy that. Confirm we have the drone look through the windows.
3: Even if your CMT's on the phone with him now. Sierra 5, he left the rear window open just right now.
0: Sierra units, we could barely hear you when you guys talk.
3: Copy, Sierra 5. Just for info. Suspect left the rear window upstairs in the center open.
0: Copy.

0: 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Did you copy CMT's on the phone with him now?
1: Right, but we're trying to get a little credit plan right now.

0: Sie klingen irgendwie eher.
1: My name is 43, repeat your last.
2: 43, we're trying to get them in the exit plan right now. We have them on the phone.
3: But if he comes out, can you guys take him your way, or you want us to take him our way?
0: We'll take him our way.
3: Kevin?
0: Press it or Zebra 2. Do you want us to tie in?
3: Affirm tie in.
0: Kevin?

0: 11-2.
1: Right.
0: If she comes out the garage and gets to the driveway, are we good not to let him back in the house? Let me use some mortals.
1: So we're going to try to have him come out the garage.
0: He comes out the garage door, Giles, your team's going to take him. If he comes out the front door, the Bearcat team's going to take him.
2: 32, he just hung up on me and said he's coming out.
0: If garage opens, call it out for us, please. Hey, from Zebra 2-1, can you get a canine up here as well?
3: We'll try. We don't have a 3D canine. All we have is FO on the back of that. We'll try and get him up.
0: Copy, thank you.
4: Can't they have conflict? I'll give him a call.
3: I didn't. Tesla is 2. I'm 3 whistles on the garage entry.
0: Zebra 10 Lizardo, 3 whistles on the front door.

0: Edward 32. I'm pretty sure he turned his cell phone off.
1: Do you copy, confirming you believe he turned his cell phone off?
0: 32A firm.
1: Fever 2-1, can we start with the drones?
2: A firm.

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0: 0-2-7-6-6-7-3. 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Can you watch that front door, please?
1: Officials.
0: Confirm for the J, supposed to still be asleep. Short of ET on the drone coming inside.
2: Turn around right now.

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2: 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The SWAT team is going to back out. We're going to remove some devices from the location and then have patrol take over the residence.
3: 10-4.

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0: 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Yeah, we're still going over to you now, and then we're covering you guys to 940 as well.
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0: 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Dispatch to Zebra 2.
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0: 10-4.

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At 210 Iris Avenue, number 77. Cross streets are between John Barton Way and Stockhaven Way.

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At 1205 West Acacia Street. Cross streets are between Ann Arbor North Street and North Orange Street.

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1: Truck 7, control and RP was trying to unlock the door. She advised that she was... I'm sure anyone was in the front office to help. She didn't have another way in.

Squad 9, respond to diabetic problem. 522A, at 47, West Geary Street. Cross streets are between N Center Street and Bonnie Lane.

0: Yeah, can you clear one of the channels if you can?
1: Captain Juliana, 90-year-old female, diabetic ALOC, 47 West Cary with the Crescent Center in Bonnie.

Zebra 2 Phoenix, sure, go ahead. 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

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Cross streets are between Eyotas Avenue and Ridgeway Avenue.

0: 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Resume normal traffic on channel 6. This flight's clear at 722.
1: Engine 6, respond to full arrest. 601E, at 1302, West Fremont Street. Cross streets are between N. Orange Street and North Pershing Avenue.
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Chrissy McGrange in 6, Medic 6, District 6, Alani Edward, per approximately 55-year-old male, full arrest, CPR's in progress. Patient's going to be at the docks and the plane will fly you down. 1302 West Fremont with the cross of Orange and Pershing at the symbols of the nose.

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0: 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Do you have a female unit that can assist with the search?
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0: 2027, if you can copy 181, 181, it's going to be a city vehicle, that damaged vehicle.

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And it's adding the power of Wi-Fi 7 to your home so you're ready for today and tomorrow. 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
0: 21. 725-71 and 933-685 West Whistler, Gotham North, Lower Sac. There's a female by the name of Carrie. She just has improper codes.

0: 抱歉。
1: Quebec 34.
0: Brigadier.
1: 34, can you memo plate 5 X-ray Nora Union 107, please?
0: Brigadier 34, it comes back clear and expired as 12-18-25-2007 Toyota. It has a release out of stock now, 17.
1: Copy. Can I get the 289 on that, please?
0: It's going to be to a first of Clodaldo, Charles Lincoln Ocean, David Ocean, Adam Lincoln, David Ocean, last of Antimate, Adam Nora, Tom Edward, Mary Adam, Tom Edward. 229 Murata Lane, Stockton, and the release is going to be to a Pedro Pablo, Ida Victor, Charles Henry Ocean Paul, 1027 South Hacking Street.

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1: Engine 3, and truck 2, respond to fire alarm still, 602E, at 233 Weber Avenue. 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
1: 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We're going to be a gray Nissan Versa, no plates.
0: 10-4 floor in Eldorado.

0: to switch it to Lincoln 22?
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1: Okay.

0: sepia too. Channel through the desk, Ruben. CBO2, it's going to be a CF number for a vessel. It's going to be CF4574 and then SAM Union.
1: Okay.

0: CPO2, it comes back clear and excited as 12/31, 2019 to a 85 Invader out of Lodi.
1: Copy. Does it have any license plate that's registered to it as well for a trailer?
0: CPO2 negative, it's just going to be the SCF number.
1: Thank you, I appreciate it. Clear 2.
0: Dispatch, clear 2.

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At 2111, South Madison Street. Cross streets are between W7th Street and West 8th Street.

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Respond to laceration. 630D. At 4, North Gertrude Avenue. Cross streets are between S. Gertrude Avenue and East Myrtle Street.

0: This is Usher 2, Edward 46 and 2, David 41. To David 41 and 246 to Phil on 910 Civic North 594 South Tuxedo Avenue. RP is advising there is people in his house. RP is going to be locked in the bathroom. There is a white pit bull inside the front gate and a gray pit bull inside of the house. I'm not sure where inside of the house the subjects are. They possibly 594 the house wrought iron gate to enter. The RP may possibly be 5150. 2770 is going to be call history 204-204.
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3: Supreme Prince and 1292, this is a quick 30D David, 81 year old male, urinating blood. North Virtue with the process, Alpha Legitimate Myrtle.

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2: route to the 910. RP advised he doesn't see anybody with weapons or know how they made entry. He is going to be home alone. Girlfriend Diana is at work. RP advising somebody possibly gave him drugs to make him see different colors. And is not armed.

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0: 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It's good one.
1: Code 4 for 634 East 4th Street. It was voicemail and callback.
2: How's it go for?
1: 10-4 code 4 for 594 South Tuxedo Avenue. David 41 copy?
3: Probably.
4: Flight 2 clear, 3 side, please.

Yes, special car, somebody take a copy of Transfer to Juvenile Report not yet taken. Front 2352 Finland Avenue, will be a black Mazda CX-50, plate 9 Zebra, Adam Victor 358. First referral call history 210210, dispatch clear 901.

0: 2 acres, 62. And a unit to fill 415 Lakeview West at 3121 West March Lane. Mid parking lot near the light pole, there's going to be a white male 20s to 30s with a beard wearing a gray or green baseball cap, a white t-shirt and gray pants that's arms around and being verbally aggressive towards an unknown race female. Both subs are going to be standing near a gray SUV. And a unit to fill, channel 1.
1: Route.
0: 773.
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0: Eldorado Lindsay, Alibi 3.
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2: 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Mike 4, can you show myself flight 5902, 322 South Center?
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0: Gonna be Holman and Bryant on a 6 Victor Victor Robert 421.
1: 10 for Holman and Bryant.

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0: personality. This is Caesar Chavez Library, I'll talk for
1: you. 10-4, this is Caesar Chavez Library.
2: Okay, 14, just memo in 2 place. 14, Adam William, 818. Second place can be 6, George, Ida, John, 639.
1: Denver code 4 for 3121 West March Lane.

after that first plate comes back clear and current to a 2000 Lexus out of Stockton. The second plate is to a 2008 Ford out of Stockton as well.

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2: William Austin Star, 9 Tomboy Adam, 827.
1: TPO 1, what's your cross to William Austin again?
2: Star.
1: And for William Austin Star. TPO 1, that plate comes back clear and current to a 25 Honda out of Stockton on Parma.

0: 2 David 43, prior for a 415C Civic South at 316 North Eldorado Street. We have an uncooperative RP who advised she was aggressively assaulted and that the subject was in the same gang, the suicidals. Can you hit a tip bail, Channel 1? Over.
1: And so come out.
0: Right,
1: Corps. Right, Corps. Can I have the
0: FNR? Right, Corps, your DR is going to be 18926, 18926.

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1: Pike 2926.
0: Poplar and Hunter, Alibi 3.
1: 10-4, Poplar and Hunter.

Confirm 27. Dispatch to CSM 27.

0: That's the Tuesday I'm 27, pregnant for.
1: Yeah, 27, good.
0: Tuesday I'm 27, if you can copy call history 228-228, it's going to be 92 over you.
2: Okay. Are we on a 901, not involved? I'm going to be El Dorado and Lafayette. I'll get you two plates.
0: 10-4, El Dorado and Lafayette.
2: 15, first place is going to be Henry John, 144 David Paul. The second place is going to be 9, Union King X-Ray 619.

0: Series 15, that first plate comes back clear and current to a 21 Honda out of Stockton. That second plate comes back clear and expired as a 62426 to a 2017 Ford out of Stockton.
1: When are you ever 54?

0: David 61 or 2 Edward 54. Dispatch to 2 David 61 or 2 Edward 54, 1350 Buckingham.
1: Right. Madison, thank you.

0: 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Michael, can you show myself the bike price? I don't know, 902-238 shirt.
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1: William Austin, Kate Lindsay. That's Claire Kern on the 2018 Chrysler at Stockton.
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0: Michael, can I have a DF or not?
1: Mike, for your DR, 18927-18927. Two out of 31.
2: Nine of seven.

0: Adam 35. Adam 35 and 2727 to copy a 940 with the SO northbound 5 at Martin Luther King. With a solo unit behind a 10851. It's a 2016 black Toyota. Any sergeants, copy call history 234, 940 with the SO, possible 10-8.
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0: 79,
1: 10-4. T-Bagger 3, hold this, show me your route.
0: T-Bagger 3, 10-4. Mary 14.
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0: Sorry, 3-2-4. Traffic?
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0: 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William Mossy, WS Woods. 9, Boy Robert Sam, 846.
1: William Moss and EWS Woods. That's clear, current on a 2021 Audi F Stockton.

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0: Latin 35, this is Latin 33. 235 and 233 prior to your message, 415-647 type 501 East 4th. A black male, last seen wearing a blue hat, black shirt, pants, and a wheelchair. He has six dogs with him. After in the front yard, it was in a verbal 415 DRP.
1: I'm out with Mary Joint.
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0: David 41, that was it.
1: 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Bike 5.
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Democrats for Lakeview East of 4 and 5 at the Carl Jr. 7432 Pacific Avenue. A Hispanic male in white shirt, dark jeans, was shooting another male with a BB gun. Any units respond to 911?

0: Ci sei, Sally?
1: Ci
0: sei, Sally? Copy call history 254, 254, 10405 with a BB gun.
1: Timber.
0: To Baker 72, 2 out of 73.
1: Big 72.
0: Baker 72, 2 out of 73. I'll start you towards that 415 of the Carl Jr. 7432 Pacific. Hispanic male in a white shirt, dark jeans, was shooting another Hispanic male, goes by the name of Sykes, with brown hair, last wearing a white shirt. Correction, the subject with the BB gun is going to be Sykes. He's a Hispanic male in his 30s. 5'6", 160 pounds, brown hair, with a white shirt and blue jeans. Put the weapon back into a garbage bag and dropped it somewhere on a frontage road. Thank you.
2: Oh, Mike, we had an analysis. 16, 8, East Harding.
0: Harding.

0: 买核心是买到买八块钱。
1: 一分。
2: 四十九。二十四房还是
1: 四分。
2: 257 same traffic.
1: Point. Five of the Carls Jr. The RP had a visual of the subject near the veterinary hospital on Pacific in Frontage. Passing by the construction area, walking southbound, approaching Ben Holt.

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1: Where you are? You get onto the bus, RTD number 40.

0: Sergeant Carlos Jr., the subject doesn't have any money to get on the bus. He's digging through his pockets. The bus has not left yet. RTD bus 40. 557, a copy, your 987. 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Pacific and Benhold.
1: Sensor, you're monitoring.

17 into Edward 24. Go ahead. King 17 and Shoulder 24 to fill a 415F first north at Alley and D Street. Gonna be a 415 between RP and Dad. Dad is Manuel Contreras, a Hispanic male wearing blue pajamas. He was armed with a bat but is no longer armed. They're having a 415 over RP's vehicle. Dispatch on cars, careful 900 for 2 out of 57. Pacific and Bethel.

0: Shoemaker 72, do we know where the victim actually is?
1: Shoemaker 72, Shoemaker 62 is going to be en route to the original call location to make contact. Should be at the Carl's Jr.
0: Never.

0: units en route for the Carl's Jr. 405. Is there a unit to check for the dropped garbage bag last seen frontage road on the east side, approximately 2 houses north of Lincoln?
1: Heading to 197 Lincoln Park right now.

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0: 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It's going to be a 962.

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0: 3 for info. 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

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He's complaining of a robbery. 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

0: 24 is out, plate comes back clear and expired as a 610-26-2012 Chevy. 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
2: 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Cross streets are between N. Sutter Street and North California Street.
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0: Questo sì, sì ho un...
1: Sì, no, non
0: Is that the right two or right three?
1: Thank you.
0: And six.
1: Right, so he clears on that side.
0: Over.
2: Yeah, let me get to channel 2 for again.
0: Super.
2: And 22. Hi, Adam. So I'm going to run this in. Here's me. Sam, Mary, Tom, 3-9-4, David, John, X-ray, 1-John-1-1-5-3-1-3. Just come back to a Triumph motorcycle.
0: Hi, Adam. 20 up. Vin comes back. Clear and expired as of 9-2-23. It has the plate Paul Henry 8638 assigned to it. It is coming back to a 2001 Triumph out of Angels Camp.
2: Pardon, 23 is it?
0: Hey, firm.
2: 939 for that, please.
0: Silver. 5
2: Cheers.
0: Just like 7-20 to the 9-3-9 to be a flyback.
2: Sure.
0: Never.

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2: Rep. Okay.

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1: Six.
0: By three.
1: 10-4 Eldorado in Magnolia.
2: CPO 1926. Thank you, Golden White, Mach 9, Robert Charles, 555.
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3: 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At 337, Hilborn Street. 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
0: 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Control squad 9.
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4: I'll show you that.
1: 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CPO 1, that plate comes back clear and current to a 21 Chrysler out of Stockton on Wood Hollow.
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4: No callback. 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

0: 308 Park South, 1290 East 10th Street. RP 901 into a branch tree that's 10 feet long, and now it's blocking the left lane of traffic.
1: Engine 14, I did not copy, but I copy now. I'll show you AR.
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1: Stand by for a second, please. Truck 3, I think it's just a dupe. You can stand down. Medic 45, you're also canceled.

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Number 315. 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
0: 9 John George Charles 623. Be at Airport and Ralph.
1: Airport and Ralph. CPO 2, that flight comes back clear and current to a 2012 Honda out of Stockton on Howe.

0: 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Do you have a unit number or anything for the location of our patient?
1: Unit 350?
0: 10-4, 350.

0: Dispatch to 2King 17. 2King 17, and 9038 Park North, Chief Lieutenant Wilson. RP advised she was driving southbound Wilson, south of Hazleton, and that underneath the overpass there is a huge boulder rock that's hanging from a yellow rope.
1: 17, we're 9 at 7.
0: 10-4.

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At 1019, Vernal Way. Cross streets are between Yosemite Street and North San Jose Street.

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0: David 41, 8415 Civic North, 2308 North California Street. There is a black male 68 in a gold four-door sedan that is causing a 415 with RP over parking. The male is threatening to 594 RP's windows with a pipe that he was armed with. The RP is in a black and silver Ford Maverick. She's unable to leave because the male was blocking her in with his vehicle.
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0: 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Slam One in custody. 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
1: 10-4, airport in 10th. Two Delta, back clear and current to a 23 Ford out of Turlock.

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At 5151 Pacific Avenue. 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

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The RP can hear the neighbors at this location in a loud verbal. They heard a loud boom and a female screaming. 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
0: Thank you, 1104. To Baker 62 and Lincoln 1. It's possibly going to be a 415 between Michael, he's a white male, 22, who has a history of mental health, and his sister, Raina, a white female, 25.

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1: 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Just flag you down.
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1: I-24, we're getting ready to go eastbound on March from holiday.
0: Eastbound March from holiday.
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0: 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Retail.
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0: 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At 1112, Bear Creek Way. Cross streets are between Valley Oak Drive and Stillwood Drive.
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2: 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They're out with a victim that was attacked on the RTD bus. They're going to be on the west side of the parking lot. 2-10-70 is going to be 335.
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1: 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There were several parking lots, but 197.
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At 807W Swaying Road, number 706D. Cross streets are between Dandy Street and Dannisburg Place.

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1: Nelson 12, 9 Henry Victor Charles, 899.
0: Do I copy 12th? Repeat the first street.
1: 12th and Phelps.
0: 12 and Phelps. That's clear, expired H2 of 24 on a 2007 Chevrolet.

0: 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At 7721, Pinellia Lane. 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

0: 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And Van Buskirk.
1: 35, I'll be in shortly.

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1: 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Thank you.
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1: 22. 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
0: 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Can you memo Florida, please? Queen Frank Henry Mary 30.

0: David 61, that's clear. Expired 10/16/24 on a 2005 Dodge van.
1: 6-1 copy. What's the last four of them?
0: Last four, 8021.
1: 6-1 copy. Can you start on extra 939 for blocking?

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1: 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I'm GOA at the moment.

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Engine 33, respond to cardiac problem. LVP 13, at a 2145W Kettleman Lane, number 102. Cross streets are between S. Mills Avenue and Sylvan Way.

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Cross streets are between Stonewood Drive and Briefwood Court.

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1: 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Via camera, there appears to be 3 J's and 4 adults in a verbal.
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2: Engine 12, respond to a known medical, 638 B1, at 10903, East Ada Avenue. Cross streets are between Antalsa Avenue and North Patton Avenue.

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0: Very. Eso se tuvo que hacer. 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
1: Okay.

0: 3-4, prior for 901 at Eldorado and Adams. Valero.
1: Eldorado and Adams.
0: 3-4, the vehicle is removed out of the roadway.
1: 4.

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0: Control 1, Medic 4, we were already north of 8th Street, we're rerouting.
1: Hey, David 31, 940 with the SO, Seaport East, El Dorado on 8th Street. They rolled up on a rollover 901.
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0: 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LDL 10, at 3035, Artistry Street. Cross streets are between Arrowroom Avenue and Wingrish Way.
1: Final 73 or 71 at 903A, East Hammer in El Dorado. Black male, possibly 5 years old. Possibly 50s, bald, last seen wearing a dry, dark gray short sleeve shirt, walking in the middle of the road, eastbound and westbound lanes. Charles 1.
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Respond to fire alarm still. LV at 11. At 801, South Lower Sacramento Road. Cross streets of Green Cochran Road and West Vine Street.

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1: 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LPN 12, at South Lower Sacramento Road at Diablo Drive.
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1: For a patrol vehicle. And can you send victim witness number to my phone, please, if they're logged on?
2: Definitely.

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0: morning. Today, 6145 hanging up at 6632 Pacific Avenue, Lake Hughes. Meeting up unanswered on a callback reaching a phone tree.
1: I'm copying, Rob.

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0: You copy? 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
1: I copy.

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0: For 46, can you repeat?
1: Please do a final report.
0: 46, your traffic is unreadable. Can you repeat?
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0: 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Respond to fire alarm still. LTP 24. At 1345, East Petalin Lane. Cross streets are between S. Beckman Road and North Wells Lane.
1: Traffic Street 417-4415F to assist 271 at 10546 Rubicon Avenue.
0: 19, Fight Court. Cross streets are between End and Arch Road.

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0: All cars that are south of 415 at Rainbow Wash and Dry, 1241 at Buena Vista Avenue, cross with Rose Street. Unit 21.
1: 221 C Charles for 99-year-old male at Bell ALOC 7319 Larkspur with across the Meadow Avenue in Oakmont. Getting for engine 12, Medic 15 District 838 Adam for a 27-year-old male injury from a pipe that hit him in the chest. 4819 Bike Court with across of Arch Road. Patients at the rear of the facility is community pay supply.

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Center 2 over 54. 54, do you have 2 Lincoln 22 in sight? 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Okay, 907.

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0: 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Be coming up on west and swing. 7 Paul, Ocean Union, 410.
1: For a western swing. That comes back clear, current, 1995 Honda out of Lodi.

Engine 6, respond to chest pain, 507G, at 2123, Fontana Avenue, number 220. Cross streets are between Ida PH and Country Club Boulevard.

Engine 4, respond to assault. 301B, at 6521, North Pacific Avenue. Cross streets are between Douglas Road and West Benjamin Hope Drive.

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2: Information 4 Medic 42 District 301 B Boy. Stage SOS and offers. Domestic dispute between the female and male. 6521 North Pacific with the cross of Deadly and Benjamin Holt.

Charles 1, can you contact City Electricians, have them 940 at this intersection? It appears that northbound El Dorado is a perpetual red, and it needs to be probably reset.

Desert Coast Valley up north. 937 for Possum 938 Hammer in West Lane. He's wearing a gray shirt, blue or black jeans, holding up a sign walking in between traffic. Class 8 eastbound on Hammer. All cars for the 3463, 463, dispatch 3359.

0: Charles 1. Charles 1, did we get confirmation for the electrician to show up?
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0: Endeavour 65, Mike Echo. We'll be in the Jack and Box parking lot near Bianchi and Montalban. 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
1: Area 29-35. Lorraine, north of Swing. 9 Lincoln, Boy Henry, 189.
0: Union Swing. Comes back clear, correct. 2022 needs on out of Stockton.

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1: Okay, bye.

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1: Anyone?
0: Did you have traffic?
1: Negative.

0: 35 to Baker 72. Driver to Baker 72.
1: So.
2: Report up.
0: West Hammer Lane. Murphy's advising saw his older brother, Manuel Tafoya, Hispanic male 34, wearing an under clothing in the driver's seat of a tan beige small sedan on unlicensed plate. This diagnosis of 5150 but not taking meds. RP is advising to make a 913 statements for the last 2 weeks.
1: On and out.
0: 110-4, 2779, Cotta Cotta Street, 478, 478.
1: You can actually cancel for SO.
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1: That's right.

0: And for that comes back clear current for 2008 Ford out of Saga.
1: Area 20, can you clear one sided?
0: Okay, so 810 for one sided, Lincoln 1, repeat your last.
2: The vehicle's unoccupied, there's no one in it.
0: Unoccupied. Okay, 72, copy.
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0: 157, I copy your message, 1417.

Engine 2034. Respond to chest pain. LDT 13. At 2245, Tienda Drive, number 2218. Cross streets are between Heidelberg Way and West Cattleman Lane.

0: via 2935.
1: Yeah, 2936.
0: Port and 10th, 9 Victor, Zebra Victor, 284.
1: 10-4, airport and 10th. Comes back clear, current 2007, Lexus, out of Stockton.
0: Final stop, airport, 9.
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1: Never.

Engine 2, respond to seizure. 621F, at 401 W.S. Street. Cross streets are between S. and Buren Street and South Lincoln Street. Top 2, respond to fire alarm still. 701B, at 1644 S. Lincoln Street. Cross streets are between S. Turnpike Road and West 3rd Street.

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2: 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Cross streets are between Elm Street and End.

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0: 66 Frank for 415. Very cool. RPP has Nikki here, 415, coming from the call location for the last 20 to 30 minutes. Possibly a DV situation. Can you hear a female screaming for a male to leave and to get out?

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At 312, South Fairmont Avenue. Cross streets are between W. Lodi Avenue and West OK Street.

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Seven one five, sir.

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1: 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Line 3, that comes back clear, current 2019 Lexus out of Falcon.

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0: Aurora and Sonora, Tremio 7, Charles, Robert, George, 575.
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That is 1801 Ackerman Drive. 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
0: I just got flagged down. Eldorado and Weber. Apparently there's a white Audi damaged to the side of the vehicle. 417, the individual. I'll be at 937 in the area for it.
1: Copy, Eldorado and Weber. Unit to tow with 3729.
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0: 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Do we have any calls?
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0: 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The subject's going to call the PD and give the info on this.
1: Okay.

Speeding for Engine 2033, Medic 10, District R, Roberts 19. For a fall patient, that's store right, self storage. 1801 Ackerman with a cross of Maxwell. Your patient's going to be in the parking lot in a small blue sedan. It'll be a 65-year-old female.

0: 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Cross streets are between End and Mill Springs Drive.
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0: 3 Sam 29 and other units on the 417 on El Dorado and Weber. RP is advising that he is in a rental green Mazda and a white Audi, identified by a black male, mid-30s to early 40s, wearing a black baseball hat with white, real black shirt. 417 DRP with a black handgun. RP advised there's also an unknown race subject in the back seat who had a long item in the back seat, possibly a rifle or a bat. Vehicle fled westbound on Minor, time delay of 13 minutes. Chen westbound on Weber.
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Respond to chest pain. 622C. At 439 South Sierra Nevada Street. Cross streets are between East Sonora Street and East Church Street.

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0: 5-1.

Arizona, I copy your 987. RP called back on that one, advising that he will be waiting outside the call location with a white and black checkered shirt with blue jeans, advising he has a pocket knife in his back pocket he keeps on him for safety, and then that is secured. Copy?

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1: 3-SAM-29.
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1: 44, we drove past the 926, nobody flagged us down. Do we have the RP 940 Aldo in channel?
0: 10-4.

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1: 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And Brooke.

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0: Next to, do we have any phone numbers for the actual residence, the call location we want to call?
1: Contact. Okay.

0: Franklin.
1: Yeah, Hunter, if you had a plus ID on that 211 suspect, that's good for 5 or 6 armed robbery. Black BMW, last three is 348. Stand by. Great. Going to be going westbound, Waterloo, at a red at Filbert.
0: 911,
1: Pac-1, Waterloo, Filbert. Driver's going to be the 211 suspect, unknown male passenger. Driver's going to be a person hurt, E.T. A.R.D. 1 for 211. The markings, we're still at still red. You go westbound Waterloo on Filbert.
0: How did you go westbound?
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1: What lane? I think he's first in line.
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1: Long rifle to hang up or use during those robbers. So the task force is back up at the primary people bill. Remember we got K9 with Chandra's name.
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0: I'm cutting out.
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0: Engine 4, respond to laceration. 302B, at 7220 Pacific Avenue, number 76. Cross streets are between Clarion Avenue and Willow Road.
1: Three, Sam, 29. Sam, 25.
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11 medic 14, district 228 D. David. He's on scene with an ALOC male in front of Walmart at 3223 East Hammer Lane across Pavilion Plaza. Leading for engine 4, medic 22, district 302B boy for a 70-year-old female has a rectal bleed, 7220 Pacific Avenue, across of Clarin, apartment number 76.

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1: Engine 3, respond to difficulty breathing. 706A, at 1539, East 1 Street. Cross streets are between S. Wilson YEFR Road and South Eugenia Street.
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0: en route to a 415 over a 901 at 2349 at North California Street, cross of Hampton Street. Any unit challenge?
1: 3 Charles 3. 3 Charles 3. There's no 415.
2: Central 15 is transporting one to Coho, and I'll be following.

0: Edward 33.
1: Edward
0: 33, Oklahoma 5 CF 501 south of Pershing Avenue, cross with Hazleton. Patient's going to be a parolee at Drug and Alcohol Rehab Center. For the RP, they can hear somebody screaming, and RP looks over, and the main gate is open for their information.

Pacific North, a 937 for a patient that walked off from St. Joe's at 1800 on North California Street, cross with Chestnut Street. It's going to be Bonette, black female, 51, wearing an American flag bandana, black sweatshirt and checkered shorts, pink slippers, holding an iPad. Subject is confused, has paranoia. Last name walking northbound on California. Unit chart 1.

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1: 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Yeah, 1939, and if there's a unit available for Spanish translation.
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Respond to fall. 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At 1321, South Fairmont Avenue. Cross streets are between Tamarack Drive and West Kettleman Lane.

0: 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Respond to Lyft assistance. 302A. At 125, Irma Avenue. Cross streets are between Eden Avenue and Inglewood Avenue.
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0: How 9-1-5 is this possible?

0: 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Sorry, I'm on zero.
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1: Hey, we heard you're asking us to call you. We're flying right now. Is there something you can do on channel 2?
2: As well as asking if you're able to handle a 505-510 vehicle in the area of Yosemite and Highway 20 and late, but they're in pursuit, but they were just requesting a 937.
1: Well, we're going to be working with detectives for a minute, but we'll keep an eye on the freeway for those guys.
2: Stop right. Thank you.

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0: 3, Charles 3. Charles 3. I believe one of my parties is calling in on 911. 4.
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2: 10-4-1, Zinc.
1: Yankee 45.
0: Five.
1: Have a 148.
2: Dispatcher, what's going on? 157 for 148, Hammer and Holman.
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4: Supervisor 713.
2: Three, yeah, we're 57.
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4: So far, I'm not right.
2: How far?

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At 6725, Inglewood Avenue, number 214. Cross streets are between W. Benjamin Hope Drive and Skelton Way.

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Charles 3. Confirming I saw the unit en route for Spanish translation. 5-3.

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1: When that comes back, clear, current, 2011 Hyundai with the release out of stock then. Guys, there's multiple releases.
0: Okay.
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33 a VRO at 919 East 2nd Street, cross with Aurora. Secondhand information from RP from her 13-year-old nephew, Derek. RP's brother, Emilio Morales, Hispanic, male 36. The RO prohibits him from being at the call location at 987. Bathroom screaming. Derek is advising he's scared, possibly 11553 922.

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Pacific Rose Valley, New York, 933 for residence at 2505 Bordeaux Avenue. Cover the front door. No rapid alarm company called and advised they reached a male who would not give his name, asking for the police to respond, saying that it might be a neighbor trying to kick in the door. Any gentlemen?

0: 66. 66 and 3 Samsung and a copy call is 36 27 627 4901A at the Hammer Triangle Station, 7735 Lower Sac. RP is advising the RTD bus number 40 hit a pedestrian.
1: RP is advising that was just released from jail and is known to carry knives. Unknown if any are on him now.

0: advising the subject was possibly trying to get into the bus and fell. Unknown for sure if it's actually vehicle versus pedestrian.
1: Copy.
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Cross streets are between Pacific Avenue and West Hammer Lane.

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0: So far.
1: Pack one to Survey Bank. Can you 940 back over here really quick? We'll be on the side of Fire Station 2. Yeah, we're turning around.

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Mark, he sounds possibly 5150 and is slightly uncooperative, but is in a loud 415 with a Frisco, Asian male, 90s, wearing a white tank top and jeans, who's known to own firearms in the past.

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2: 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Yeah. 10 Fisher, you can copy 3642, 642, 4415, hang up, mention a subject building, firearms in the past.

0: 3874.
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0: at the Hammer Lane and train tracks. Going to be at the underpass. Three vehicles involved. RP is requesting for at least one 945.
2: On route.
0: Let's see, one time first.
3: 3-12-3. You confirm me and show me a route to walk here. Favor 49. Correction, through Lincoln 23. Yeah, 23. And thank you.

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2: Never.

0: Yes, and for
1: we're going to be in the eastbound lanes, just east of the overpass.
0: Eastbound lanes, just east of the overpass.

0: 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Can I get you on 2 for a few plates, please?
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0: Our first plate's going to be a green Mercedes, 5 Lincoln, John Adam, 133. Second plate's going to be a gray Toyota Camry, Toyota Corolla. Plate is 5 Sam, Ocean Sam, 147. Third plate is a blue Toyota Corolla, 7 Paul Tom Sam, 155.
1: And 4, do you need to return?
0: Can you just memo them in, please, and thank you. 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